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0: The Jets! He's got the Falcons and landed on the Eagles! Now he's added the Giants, the Bills, now the Chiefs, the Raiders, and the Cowboys! The ticket is complete! That could be a winner!
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2: 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Because it's not magic. 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

0: Yeah, here we go. Laura's dancing, Brett's yawning, and I'm excited. It's Thursday. Brett, you're actually rather wide awake this morning, which is pretty great. You really are. You came in with a little pep in your step.
1: Yeah.
0: You're ready to go.
2: I don't know how. I don't know why. I got less sleep than I even normally do with working QVC at night. And
0: so it's going to fade during the show.
2: No, I don't think so.
0: Go the opposite
2: I think
0: way.
2: I'm on some weird manic high right now.
0: Okay.
2: I have this coffee. That's definitely going to keep it going.
0: Well, as a listener of the Kathy Romano Show, you are in for a weird manic high this morning with our wonderful Brett Shane. Good morning, everyone. I'm Bobby Smith. It is Thursday, September the 17th. And in the news this morning, well, first of all, a little bit more of a humid day today. You'll feel it the moment you walk outside. We got a mix of clouds and sun, 85 degrees. Could have a thunderstorm coming through later on tonight. Nothing too bad, they're saying. But good news, tomorrow and Saturday look really, really good the way we like it. Sunday, yeah. Let's just enjoy tomorrow and Saturday. We do start this morning with the, not the best news. If you're thinking about getting a home mortgage, a car loan, or you want to lower your credit card bills, yesterday the Federal Reserve said, sorry. They increased interest rates for the first time in 3 years, which, if history tells us what happens next, that means it could make all of those items, new mortgages, new car loans, credit card interest, even higher than it already is right now. The Federal Reserve Chair Kevin Warsh said that the decision was unanimous on their board as they try and lower inflation of everyday goods. So one goes up, one goes down. They try to balance it out and hasn't been working too well over the past couple years. So we'll see if this time it does. All right, question for you guys. The L at the end of our airport code, PHL, do you know what it stands for?
1: Philadelphia.
2: I kind of thought it was just an abbreviation of Philadelphia.
0: It stands for loser. The Philadelphia International Airport got the wonderful distinction of being named J.D. Okay. Power & Associates worst airport in the United States. Be proud, PHL.
1: I disagree because we just talked about it. Orlando is the worst airport.
0: I was going to say, that was my next line in here. That's all right.
1: I'm still fired up.
0: The show does not agree. We think Orlando is number one. Maybe number two would be PHL. But this is actually the sixth consecutive year that J.D. Power & Associates named PHL the worst airport in the United States. Hey, at least we're consistent, right?
2: What is their standards? Why did they say? Is it like quality of like the shops?
0: It's
2: like
0: all,
2: that kind of stuff? Is it like time?
0: Everything you could think about as a consumer going in and being part of the airport operation. All right, so the number one complaint on there is, thank you for asking, Brett, is that it's too old. So the infrastructure of the buildings has not kept up with the growing pace of airlines. The passenger and luggage demands, you know you always wait for your bags at PHL a long time. The airport did score a little bit better than last year, which I thought was pretty funny because they said they added some device chargers at seats and they added a couple restaurants.
2: They turned them off.
0: They turned off the chargers?
2: Every airport I've ever been in, the chargers that are like in the seats themselves, they never work. I'm like, why are they here?
0: Well, maybe you can be part of the J.D. Power & Associates survey for next year.
2: I don't feel like Philadelphia is that bad.
1: That's what I feel like we need to discuss this further.
0: Yeah, I don't think we're that bad either. I do think the luggage is the part that gets me. Waiting there, sometimes you'll get off your plane and you get out pretty quickly and you get down to luggage pretty quickly and then you just stand there and you're like, why has it been an hour?
1: Yeah.
2: Never checked the bag there.
1: True. Hold on.
0: Yeah, avoid that if you can.
1: Yeah.
0: And our final news story this morning has to be a happy one. We've got those two negative ones. Why not it be us making the news? Kathy Romano from The Kathy Romano Show is a finalist for the Best of Conshohocken 2026. And we need your votes to help propel her to number one in the Conshohocken Legend category. Yesterday, also the sweatiest DJ category as our air conditioning went out here in the studio. Thankfully, it seems to be working nicely today. So you can vote right now at morethanthecurve.com. Really easy to do. And you can also vote on all the other great Conshohocken restaurants, spas, bars, everything they have on there. So you can check out those things, too.
2: I get it now. More than the
0: Conchi Curve.
2: It's all clicking.
0: Took you a couple days.
2: Cute name.
0: You are awake this morning, Brett. This is amazing.
2: 2.5 hours of sleep, Bobby.
0: Morethanthecurve.com.

0: Get on there if you can and vote. We would love for you to do that for us. I believe Laura has sports, which I just checked with her two seconds ago.
1: And said,
0: by the way, you have sports? She's, yep.
1: I do.
0: All right, good. What's going on?
1: All right. Well, 10 games remain in the Phillies' regular season. Last night down in D.C., the Phils got it done with a 3-0 win.
0: Woo-hoo.
1: Tonight, the Phillies are in New York to take on those Mets on national TV. You can watch the game just after 7 on Fox 29. Now, according to Bobby's research, what he tells me, the Phillies are in good shape to make the playoffs.
0: Yes.
1: We just want to improve our seating so that we have some home games for the wild card round, which are always fun to go to.
0: If it ended today, right now, we would be a wild card team that has to go on the road. None of our playoff games would be at home for the first round. So we want to be home
1: for
0: the first
1: round. Home. Yeah, we want to be home. So if we do this, tickets will go on sale for the potential at-home wild card round tomorrow morning at 10 a.m. Phillies.com.
0: Cool.
1: All right.
2: How do those work, Bobby? I've always been to a playoff game, but I've only been to the ones that are already scheduled.
0: Not your mom's. That's how it first works.
2: Right.
0: You buy your own tickets. You don't call mom. Say, Mom, can I have tickets?
2: Mm-hmm.
0: They work.
2: Do they give me my money back is what I want to know if we don't make it to that
0: or they will offer you a credit for tickets for next year if you'd like.
2: Okay.
0: I think you have the option to get either a refund or just put it towards getting some tickets for next year.
2: Cool.
1: Yeah. So if you are interested in this, the games would be September 29th, 30th, and October 1st. We also shared the news yesterday that longtime Sixers announcer Matt Cord is coming out of his very brief retirement to announce Sixers games for his 29th and quote, final season. We'll see. Allen Iverson actually asked him to return after the LeBron news. And well, yeah, I think that was a no-brainer for him. So Sixers tickets, you're going to want to buy these. They go on sale this morning at 10 a.m.
0: Oh, wow.
1: Ticketmaster.com.
0: They're going to be very high demand tickets because I know the season ticket packages were super high demand.
1: Yeah. So good luck. It's going to be like the Hunger Games if you are trying to get those tickets.
0: I think I saw, was it Joel Embiid did a video about Matt Cord that was really funny? He was basically like, you shouldn't have left.
1: Yeah.
0: He said
1: it was
0: something
1: like
0: that.
1: The whole team video. Yep. They all said stuff and Joel was like, oh, you shouldn't have left.
0: Yeah, you shouldn't have left.
1: But okay, welcome back.
0: Yeah, welcome back. Hey, I guess, is that all you got for sports?
1: Oh, no, you know
0: you have one more?
1: I have one more thing.
2: She's got,
1: maybe.
2: Of course.
0: I usually do,
2: I know what team she's probably going to talk about.
1: Come on.
0: We're going to talk about
2: soccer. The World Cup is over,
1: in
2: Laura.
1: Philadelphia Union News, 16.
0: All right, Brett, how are you here? I turned her microphone off.
2: Oh, I was like, oh no, what happened?
1: This is big news, and I know because one of our listeners called the last time I got to do sports.
0: One,
1: and this is for her. Okay, this is for her.
0: Do you know there are over 300,000 people usually listening in the morning? That was one.
1: All right, if you're a Union fan, I want you to call us right now, 888-333-B101, and make fun of Bobby and Brett. So here's the news. It's big. 16-year-old attacker Kevin Sullivan has earned a call-up to the U.S. men's team for the upcoming September-October FIFA international window. So he's going to be part of the team that takes on Peru, Chile, Mexico, and Canada. And if he plays, he's 16 years old. He turns 17 on September 28th. He will be the second youngest player to ever play for the U.S.
0: Okay,
1: men's team.
0: That's
1: okay?
0: Cool. I take back all my funny jokes. That is very cool.
1: And I think he's like a local kid.
0: He is.
1: Yeah.
0: Yep. Local kid making it big and doing well. So, all right. There
1: in
0: you
1: your
0: go.
1: Face, in Bobby. Your also, our phone's ringing.
0: Yeah, I know. I know.
2: You got those. Those are all your people.
0: You can talk to your Union fans right now if you'd like to call the Laura Boss Union hotline at 888-333-B101. Just kidding, Union. I'm just such a Phillies and Eagles and Flyers fans. So, all right. Although, also, one last thing here. $2,121. Let's not forget about that. The record amount for the Kathy Romano show. We're giving it away today for the jackpot for the impossible question. Is that right? 2-1-2-1?
1: Two,
2: I had to write it out in my head.
0: 2-1. Yeah, it was weird.
1: It's so hard.

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2: I can safely say I'm not 100% awake in the morning until I get that first sip of that delicious Wawa hot coffee. Oh my gosh, I love Wawa. 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That first sip, whoop, I'm awake, I'm up, because it's delicious, it's refreshing, and it always gives me that little extra pep that I need first thing in the morning. I am so excited to actually go back out after the show, get another Wawa hot coffee. Why not?
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3: We got $2,121 to give away with the impossible question. We will do that at 7:10 and 9:10. 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If you call beforehand, you can't answer the question. You got to wait for us to tell you. Then we clear all the lines. We keep it fair so that you can get through and hopefully win $2,121. Also, real quick, we're going to talk about what's going on in Hollywood, but I want to say hello to Nicoletta and Faith Coco. They both called in as huge Union fans, along with Laura, who, yes, since she did sports this morning with Kathy out, was able to give a shout out to the Union. I was being called out by both Nicoletta and Faith Coco for never mentioning the Union in the sports report. So there you go,
1: yep,
3: Laura. So
1: my girls.
3: Laura will wish that Kathy's out again tomorrow. There'll be more soccer news for you right around 6:10 a.m. Hey, when is Taylor Swift not in the news in some way, right? Yesterday, it was all because of ESPN Everywhere man Pat McAfee, who answered the question that a lot of people have asked. Is Taylor truly focused on the football game when she's in that suite at the Chiefs games? To which, on his show, Pat said,
4: hey, she's all in. She is every snap. Mm-hmm. We're talking about up. It was, Gumpy, would you? That was the most Intuit suite we've ever been in.
3: Which, by the way, I just learned, someone named Dumpy on the show? There you go. How good is that one? So McAfee was present in the suite for this past Monday night's game along with Tom Cruise and both Swift and Travis's families. He said photo opportunities were not allowed in the suite, but he did ask Taylor if he could snap a quick picture on the way out after the game, to which she said, absolutely. And he said exactly what I have said and everyone else who has met Taylor have said. She was so kind and so hospitable. So there you go. She's into the game. She loves it. We love hearing that. She's the best.
1: I love her.
3: Yep. Brett used to be a huge fan of Taylor Swift, and all of a sudden he has changed.
1: Yeah.
3: So he'll change back. Don't worry.
5: No.
3: Yes, you will.
5: No.
3: She'll come in concert. You'll be like, am I getting tickets?
5: Well, of course.
3: Yeah.
5: Yeah. It doesn't mean I don't want to go see her in concert.
3: Talk show host and superstar singer and performer Jennifer Hudson met Tom Cruise after she performed at the FIFA World Cup closing ceremonies, and she was pitching Tom that he should come on her show and do the famous Spirit Tunnel. And yesterday on her talk show, she then said,
6: I was like, Tom, now could you imagine what your spirit tunnel would look like? I'm like, oh my God, the people would go crazy. Oh, what do you think they're gonna sing for you for the spirit tunnel? Y'all, Tom will be here September 30th. Tom Cruise is going to walk down our spirit tunnel and be a guest, and I cannot wait.
3: Oh my goodness, the spirit tunnel is gonna have Tom Cruise.
5: He's gonna look like a mini Lego figure in that Lego in that tunnel. So short.
3: If you're into watching a mini Lego and an energetic man, you can watch Tom Cruise on Jennifer Hudson's show on September 30th. By the way, I love her inflection when she started to play Spirit Tunnel. And Benny Blanco has been making the rounds on a lot of news circuits lately. He was on The Tonight Show with Jimmy Fallon talking about his big first anniversary with Selena Gomez that is coming up in just a couple days. He was a bit miffed at the longtime tradition of eating a piece of your one-year-old wedding cake.
7: It's a year in like a week.
8: Oh, wow.
7: The 27th.
8: Congratulations. Are you doing anything special?
7: I just found out her grandma told me that we're supposed to eat cake from like a year ago. At the end of our wedding, her grandma said, she said, you need to save this cake. You got to grab the cake. You got to freeze it. It was good luck to eat
8: it. I've heard this, yeah.
7: Oh, she didn't just make this up?
8: No, this is a real thing.
7: Okay.
8: This is a real thing.
3: So I got to know, Laura, did you eat the cake?
1: This is a real thing.
3: Okay.
1: We saved this cake in our freezer for a year, taking up a lot of space, and we tried to eat it. It's disgusting. It's a year-old frozen, freezer-burned cake. I don't understand it, but I guess hopefully we have good luck because we tried to get
3: and
1: a
3: then
1: piece down.
3: Do you throw the whole rest of it away after that? Just like, this is gone. We're
1: I
3: done.
1: Absolutely
3: You had
1: did.
3: One bite?
5: Oh, so yeah. You saved the whole cake.
1: We say they give you like the top of the cake. I mean, I guess depending on the cake. They gave us the top of the cake.
5: But it was still a round.
1: It was like a round,
5: okay,
1: full box cake in our freezer for a year. And then you take it out on your anniversary and you're like, yeah, this will be great.
6: Yeah.
1: And it's disgusting. At least mine was.
5: My cousin and his wife just celebrated their anniversary. And I know that they saved it, but I did not get an update as to whether it was good or not. I know they only saved, they cut it into two slices. And then she was meticulous
1: smart.
5: About it. She was like, saran wrap, tinfoil, in a plastic bag. Saran wrap, tinfoil that, in a plastic bag.
3: Oh, wow.
5: She
3: it was extra wrapped.
5: She was like, it's going to taste good.
1: That is better than I did. Because literally it was just
3: yours was still in the box.
1: It was still in the box, like taped down. Yeah,
5: burnt.
1: Like disgusting.
3: Maybe that could be why. I would love to know, like, did you do this? Was it good? Was it gross? What happened? 888-333-B101. I'm always wondering, like, you're having your first wedding anniversary. It's like such an exciting time. It's our first anniversary. And then you're eating something that could be disgusting and might upset your stomach.
1: Yeah.
3: And then you have a terrible first anniversary. So I would love to hear the stories. 888-333-B101.

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1: B101. $2,121 with the impossible question. We'll do that in just about 30 minutes. We're talking this morning about saving your wedding cake and eating it on your one-year anniversary. Not a good experience for Lara. Benny Blanco was on The Tonight Show with Jimmy Fallon, and he basically was miffed at this whole thing. He was just learned about it. 888-333-B101. Alicia, you got a tip for us?
2: But you have to wrap it up where it's still tight, okay, so no freezer burn gets into
1: it. So yeah. Lara's just in a box was maybe why it tasted so bad.
3: Yeah, well, like looking back, it makes so much sense. But at one, no point during that year was I like, hey, maybe I should protect this cake.
2: Yes, you're supposed to wrap it up, seal it tight.
1: All right.
2: But it was actually good. And you're not supposed to eat the whole cake. It's only supposed to be a slice or maybe a bite.
3: Okay. Now,
1: Alicia, did you do this on your one-year anniversary?
2: Yes, I did.
1: And it was
2: 26 years ago.
3: Aww.
1: Well, congratulations on that. Was the cake delicious? Do you remember?
2: Yes, it was.
1: Oh, look at that. Alicia, thank you so much for the call, and have a great day, okay?
2: You too. Thank you.
1: 888-333-B101. Did you have a delicious one-year anniversary, or were you like Lara and said, this is disgusting, right?
3: Terrible.
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1: Getting a little bit closer to hopefully giving you $2,121. That's the incredible jackpot for the impossible question. We'll do it in less than 20 minutes, right around 7:10 this morning. And if you're just joining the show for the first time, or first time in a couple weeks, and you're like, wait a minute, what are some of the guesses? We'll play those for you as well. Help guide you, hopefully, in the right direction to winning a whole lot of money this morning. But we're talking about wedding cakes this morning, the one-year tradition of eating the wedding cake on your anniversary. Benny Blanco was on The Tonight Show with Jimmy Fallon. He had no idea about this tradition. It was his grandmother that told him about it. So we're basically talking this morning about this. Did you do it? Laura, you did it, right?
2: I did it, and I am learning from our listeners that I probably should have wrapped it up a little better. I just had it in, like, the same box, just pretty much naked in my freezer.
1: Did you like eat it? Were you like, oh, happy anniversary?
2: Yeah, it was terrible. So that's my bad.
1: Brett, our history major on the show, there is some history behind this, right? Why do we do this tradition?
3: It's not just a first year anniversary. It started in the 19th century, Great Britain. And apparently it was because couples saved the top tier of their cake to eat rather than at their anniversary, at the christening of their first child, which obviously in the 19th century was often within the first year.
1: Oh, okay. Well, there you go. Some good history. Thank
3: free
1: you.
3: Free baby cake. I think that's what it probably was. Economies, you know.
1: Yeah, free baby cake.
3: Great Britain, probably really depressing, rainy.
1: 888-333-B101. Thank you for the editorial part of the history, too. Jeanette, did you wrap up the cake and did you like it?
4: I wrapped it well. We ate the whole cake, ooh, and it was delicious.
1: You ate the whole cake?
4: The whole cake. Oh, we loved it. It was delicious.
1: What kind of cake was it?
4: Buttercream cake, ooh, with a strawberry filling.
1: Ooh.
4: Let me tell you this part. I became allergic to strawberries about 6 years later, and I divorced 6 years later.
1: Oh, no.

0: I'm not going to ask you which one you were more upset about.
1: Don't ask that.
0: Because I love strawberries too. All right, Jeanette?
1: Have a great day.
0: All right, Jeanette. Risa, you got a story for us?
2: So, funny story. My parents took my top of my cake. They moved in with my uncle because they were moving houses. It was soon after we had gotten married. And we went the next year to get the cake. And it looked like my uncle, who had put the cake in his downstairs freezer, had kept taking chunks out of it, no understanding that it was the cake from our wedding. So, truth be told, the cake that my mom felt so bad, she actually went back to the bakery that made our cake and got us a brand new top. And so we had fresh cake for our year anniversary. But that is a story that we tell in my family.
0: Oh,
2: too funny.
0: My gosh, Risa, your uncle was eating the cake. That is great.
3: Just sneaking bites
2: out of the tin foil, and like he didn't even realize like it was the cake from the wedding.
0: Oh my God! Did anybody confront him on it? And was he like, "Oh, I had no idea."
2: He had no idea. He felt super bad. Oh. But once again, we did get a new cake and we did celebrate the year anniversary with fresh cake. But it was a very funny story that we tell throughout the years. Like, don't put your cake in there without a label and probably just not in tinfoil.
0: Oh, Risa, but that's great. Thank you now for sharing that entire story with all of Philadelphia and the Kathy Romano Show. We love it.
2: You are welcome. So make sure it's wrapped and labeled.
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1: Yes, we are getting closer to the impossible question. It'll be at 7:10 this morning. So you got about 7 minutes to go, and people call us all the time. Well, can you put me on hold so I can do my... No, you have to play the game fairly. And that would be, you'll hear me tell you to call on the air when we do the contest in 7 minutes, and that's when you call. In the meantime, we're having some fun this morning talking about the one-year anniversary cake and eating it, either loving it, not eating it, not loving it. Benny Blanco was on The Tonight Show with Jimmy Fallon, and he said this.
2: It's a year in, like, a week.
3: Oh, wow.
2: The 27th.
3: Congratulations. Are you doing anything special?
2: I just found out her grandma told me that we're supposed to eat cake from, like, a year ago. At the end of our wedding, her grandma said, you need to save this cake. You got to grab the cake. You got to freeze it. You got it. It's good luck to eat it.

0: This, I've heard this, yeah.
1: Oh, she didn't just make this up?
0: No, this is a real thing.
1: Okay.
0: This is a real thing.
2: It's a real thing. Laura, how was it?
3: It is a real thing. I did this. It was terrible for me, but I'm learning that it was a user error because I just kept it in the same box in our freezer, didn't really wrap it in anything else, and it was disgusting.
4: The little pop-up window with the red X, 404, user error,
3: yeah,
4: right there.
3: Yeah, it was
4: there.
3: Totally, definitely my fault, and I didn't think it was my fault until today. It was disgusting. It was freezer burned. And I just tried to get one bite down because it's supposed to be good luck.
4: What did it taste like? Do you remember that? Like
3: just, ugh.
4: Like freezer burn, you
3: yeah,
4: said? It tastes
3: freezer,
4: like your freezer because
3: like,
4: it wasn't
3: almost,
4: wrapped.
3: Yeah, almost so like cardboardy.
4: Everything
3: like
4: else you had in your freezer basically made it into that cake, you know, and that's what you ate. You ate a year's worth of stuff that was stored in the freezer.
3: Yeah, it was gross.
4: 888-333-B101. Jen, did you wrap your wedding cake?
5: I did. We actually brought it back from Puerto Rico.
4: Wow.
5: We froze it, had it completely sealed, brought it back in a cooler bag, took it home, and then the following year we did have a little bit of bite.
4: And a little bit of bite because it wasn't that good, or?
5: I mean, it was okay, but we just wanted to try it out, see what the big deal was. And it wasn't bad, but I mean, for bringing it back from Puerto Rico, It was okay.
4: Yeah, that's pretty good. That's a good idea. Put it in the whole cooler bag and bring it all the way back. I mean, Laura just had a situation where she just basically, they put it in the freezer and thought for the best. Didn't
3: yeah.
4: come from Puerto Rico or anywhere. It just came from right around the corner, right?
3: Put no thought into it.
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2: It is the moment every phone call we've pretty much had, except for about seven of them, since 6 o'clock this morning. The impossible question. It's about to happen here on the Cathy Romano Show. By the way, good morning. I'm Bobby Smith. Laura Boss is here. Brett's here as well. Cathy joked that, you know what? She's never here for the day that we give away all the money. Guess what? Looks like that's going to happen right now, maybe. $2,121. By the way, the impossible question is brought to you by our friends at Franklin Mint Federal Credit Union. Cozy up to a low-rate auto loan this fall. There are just under 50 of these. Remember that. There are just under 50 of these. What are they? We have some hints we've done so far. It's got nothing to do with our studio. The presidents, states. Half of the show don't have this. The other half do. And we've narrowed that down to it involves Cathy and Laura, and it involves kids. Also, it's not minutes. We have so many things people saying minutes. No, we told you that as well. And yesterday, Cathy gave out another one in these guesses I'm going to play for you that were incorrect. One of them in there is almost there. It's just missing a word, and one of the words was incorrect. Right? Ooh. This is a puzzle. I know.
3: It really is.
2: That's why we call it the impossible question. Well, I mean, think about it. We're paying someone $2,121 to figure out the puzzle. Those incorrect guesses from yesterday. Pay attention. Here you go.
4: The average of minutes it takes for the kid to actually fall asleep.
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2: Oh my gosh, we are almost there. We really are. Do you know the answer? Do you think it's correct? Let's try. 888-333-B101. You get it right, we're giving you $2,121.
1: The Cathy

0: question.
1: Philly's B101.
2: It's the impossible question that is very, very impossible. There are just under 50 of these. What are they? You're bringing the heat this morning. First guess of the day for $2,121. Tom, you excited?
3: Yes, I am.
2: There you go, Tom. Bring that heat. All right, my friend, what do you think it is? There are just under 50 of these. What are they?
3: Okay. Under 50 hours of lost sleep in Kathy and Laura's life in a week because of their children.
2: In a week because of their kids. Tom, it is a great guess. You're paying attention. You're going through all the hints.

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0: question.
1: Philly's B101.
2: Laura saying, when the microphone turned on is because Laura is so stressed out right now, and so is Brett. It is the impossible question. It is very, very impossible. Ooh, we're getting close, though. I really believe we are almost there, or maybe we are there. We're going to find out right now. There are just under 50 of these. What are they? Yes, there is a very specific answer that goes with this for $2,121 as Laura fans herself right here. Neva. Is it Neva?
1: Neva.
3: Yes. All right.
2: What do you think it is?
3: The number of hours interrupted sleep per year from the children.
2: Neva. You're paying attention. You're listening. You're going through the guesses. You're doing everything right. It's just off. It's not it.
3: Oh, come on. I know.
2: I'm sorry, but good guess, okay? We got some more guesses. If they don't get it right, you can try it again, Neva. Oh, my gosh. Samaj, good morning.
4: Hey, good morning.
2: All right, give me your guess. What do you think it is?
4: I think it's the number of days of sleep lost in a year by mothers or new mothers, or new mothers or mothers of newborns or babies.
2: Mothers of newborns or babies. Samaj. Laura just winced. Laura just winced. Why'd you wince, Laura?
1: Because they're all just do-si-do-ing.
2: It's so close. Samaj, it's so close, but it is not correct. It's not it. I'm sorry.
4: Oh, okay.
2: All right. He's like, man. But hopefully, we'll see. You can maybe do it again. We can do it again if Fran... Here you go, Fran.
5: Good morning.
2: Good morning. There are just under 50 of these. What are they?
5: Is it just under 50 days total sleep loss or sleep deprivation in the parent's life when raising kids?
2: Fran.
5: What?
2: You are the closest. One word is incorrect. One word is incorrect. I'm so sorry. I have to say that. But anyone listening, if you just heard Fran's guess, there is one word there that is incorrect. It has to be a different word to be specific to get it.
5: Oh, can I do a second one?
2: I'm sorry, Fran. Brett, you can't say yes, you can. Brett breaking the rules over here. Fran, I'm so sorry. It is so close.
5: That's why I like Brett.
2: That's why
6: you, Fran. Yeah. You know what, Fran?
5: I said that the other day.
6: I'm tired of this question. I want someone to win it, and I just wanted it to be you.
5: You and me both, and I want it to be me. Come on, Brett jumps over turnstiles. He gets a second chance. He
2: Well, Fran, Brett is also breaking FCC and FTC violations, so I'm going to have to say goodbye right now. Sorry, our Brett breaking the rules. All right, Fran was super, super, super close, and I know we're being very specific for a very important reason. It's a lot of money, and there is just one word that was incorrect there, and we have to be specific on it, so we will do this again. Laura is sweating profusely right now.
1: Take this.
2: We will do it again at 9:10 this morning. Be back here so you can win $2,121. And please stop texting and emailing Brett to tell you the answer because he probably will.
6: No, I won't.
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1: A little bit more humid today, going up to about 85. Could have some strong thunderstorms coming in later on tonight as well. If we have not met yet, hello, I am Bobby Smith. I am the one getting yelled at on the phones about the impossible question. We will do it again. I promise at 9:10 this morning, we're going to tell you the incorrect guesses that happened at 7:10. We did not get a winner, but look, we're going to help hold your hand at 9:10. We're going to, I think, right, Laura?
2: Yeah, we're going to walk you through it.
1: We're going to get you there.
2: Because I can't take this anymore. I am so anxious answering the phone beforehand because you're all so close.
1: So close.
2: It's killing me.
1: I know it's an impossible question, so you have to be very specific on the answer, but we're going to help you out a little bit. And I think when you hear what we say at 9:10, you could then be winning $2,121. Or I should say, stealing $2,121 from us, because we're going to shift gears a little bit and talk about things that maybe you shouldn't take from work that you do take from work. I mean, people always are known to be taking things like pens or post-it notes or paper clips here and there. And of course, the office managers listening are like, stop doing that. But people do it all the time. I've taken a little thing here and there. I'm like, oh, I need a couple pieces of paper. I've taken that, done this. I know that all of us have taken pens all the time, right?
3: You're over there using cardstock. Is that what you were going to say?
2: Yeah, exactly.
3: The expensive paper.
1: The cardstock was something that was in the studio already that I use for work purposes. I write down things on them for us.
2: Who writes on cardstock?
1: It was left in the studio here. It was like over in the corner over here. I don't know who had it in
2: here. Well, maybe you should return it back to its cardstock home.
1: That is not... Do you guys understand what the word stealing from work is? That's where you take it home and you use it in your personal life.
2: Yeah.
1: What we're using is for this. Not like Brett, who wants to steal what again from here?
3: So this all dawned on me yesterday when I was using the bathroom in our studios. And I thought to myself, I love this soap. It's good soap.
1: The hand
3: it's
1: soap like, you wash your hands with.
3: I'm 90% sure it's antibacterial, so it's good. It's actually getting them clean.
1: I just wash my hands. It is good smelling soap.
3: I thoroughly enjoy the scent, and it makes my hands super soft. So I was like, I'm also out of soap so at home. So I was like, where do we store the bags of this? Because we have an automatic dispenser here in our bathrooms in the studios. So it's not like an actual pump, but somewhere underneath the sink, there's
1: a
3: giant tub of it a bag. But and I want the gallon bag of liquid soap.
1: The giant tub of the bag is made for that automatic dispenser. So if you do take that home with you, you realize what you're going to be trying to do to get that soap out. You're going to be like, oh my.
3: I'm just going to stab a hole in it and pour it into a dispenser that I already have.
1: So
3: I have
1: you
3: a plan.
1: Steal the soap that we have here at 2400 Market Street in the Aramark building.
3: Yeah. And how much could soap cost? Overhead on that?
2: The gallon?
3: Probably
2: of
3: nothing.
2: It? Yeah.
3: It makes up for the difference in what I get paid and what I deserve to.
1: That's a whole other topic. When I think about the show, I do think, who would be the thief on the show? Laura, what have you stolen from here?
2: I think I'm the least suspecting thief.
1: You're the one who just said you have a whole list of things you've taken.
2: Okay.
3: Do you really think that she would steal more than me?
1: She's about to reveal it.
3: Well,
1: right now.
3: That's true. I guess she would.
2: Yeah. So these guys know a little bit of something because Brett brought this to my attention yesterday. And I was like, well, actually, there's a few things. But I wouldn't even say it was stealing. It was more like it was gifted to me, whether or not it should have been or not. I'm not sure.
1: What is it?
2: So when we were changing studios, so our studios used to be in Bala, right? Mm-hmm. And we moved here in 2019. So during that move, they were cleaning out a bunch of stuff.
1: I remember.
2: And I am friendly with our engineers that were in charge of cleaning out all the stuff. So they kept coming to me like, hey, Laura, do you want this? Do you want this? And I was, I'm living in Philly. I'm poor. I'm like, yeah, I do. That sounds awesome. Give it to me. So there are three things.
1: Okay.
2: That I may have taken that, again, was gifted to me, whether it was okay to be gifted to me or not. One of them I will not share.
1: One of them you will not share?
2: No, because I love it, and I don't want to have to return it if anyone is listening.
1: Oh, it's so good that you think you'd have to be told to bring it back.
2: Yeah, I think they'd be like,
1: Where did that go? Did they give you an FM transmitter you have on your roof?
2: No.
1: You're broadcasting in Delco on a whole different frequency?
2: Yeah.
1: Oh, wow.
2: That would be cool. No, it's nothing like super expensive, but... I mean, maybe. I don't know. I've never looked at the price of it, but I love it, and I'm not returning that one. But I will say the other two items, one of them was pretty funny. They gave me this really nice, end table that used to be in our lobby.
1: What?
2: You was like this glass top, like bronze.
1: The glass top that was in the balala. I remember
2: gorgeous.
1: That.
2: And they were like, hey, this isn't going to make it because our studios here are designed perfectly, blah, blah, blah.
1: And you took it.
2: So they're like, do you want this? It was like 100 pounds. So like they helped me get it into my car. So I had that in my house for years. I just got rid of it, I think, when Alex was a baby because it's a glass top and it wasn't safe anymore. So yeah, that was one thing. I actually sold it on Marketplace.
1: Probably made a profit. You're making a profit from something you took from the
2: office.
1: I feel
2: like I'm getting fired after this conversation.
1: This is interesting. All right, hold the one other thing because I want to see if the audience wants to chime in or we'll hear your story about it. Basically, like I just said a second ago, Brett's shocked. I said, Laura's going to be the one that's going to have the most.
3: I'm going to be full-time real soon, Laura.
1: What did you take from work that you're willing to admit right now on the Kathy Romano show that maybe you shouldn't have taken from work? 888-333-B101. Yes, we're looking at you, Laura.
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1: So we're talking this morning about things that you take from work that you probably shouldn't have taken from work. Lara will not tell us one of the items that she was, quote, gifted as we were moving studios. Quote, gifted.
2: It was given to me.
1: Okay, you stole it. But you're not going to announce what it is.
2: No, because I don't want to return it if they make me.
1: 888-333-B101. Lindsay, did you take something that maybe you shouldn't have taken?
3: Maybe, maybe not. You know, we'll just say borrowed with zero intention of giving it back. So we're just going to go with that phrase.
1: Okay.
3: Of course, obviously the pens, the post-its, those usuals. But I also took a label maker.
1: Lindsay.
3: Which at the time they were, I mean, I think they're still kind of pretty expensive, but I was getting ready to move to a new house and I was trying to label things and I was like, oh, you know what? This is here. Let me just get a little bit of this at my house.
1: This is our new segment here on the Kathy Romano Show called Driving All the HR and Office Managers Crazy. Oh my gosh, Lindsay. You took the label maker. I'm sorry. You borrowed indefinitely the label maker.
3: Correct. I borrowed indefinitely with the label maker.
1: Now, Lindsay, I got to ask you, was there ever a time at work that somebody sent out a notice like, hey, has anybody seen the label maker? We've just been looking for it.
3: Well, it may or may not have disappeared after I had already given my notice that I was leaving.
2: Not giving it back.
3: So who knows if they noticed it was missing? I have no idea.
1: Oh my gosh, Lindsay. You are Lara's spirit animal.
2: I love you, Lindsay. You go, girl.
1: Keep those calls coming for those of you that want to admit that you have permanently taken something you're never going to return, but saying you will one day, maybe, but not. 888-333-B101.
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0: or tomatoes or whatever I need for this specific recipe tonight when you're at work. And I'm like, I already worked in the back. So I was like, well, all right, I might as well. And then when I worked for Applebee's, they had this amazing, delicious hot fudge. It was called Lion's Hot Fudge. I still remember the name. And my ex and I would be like, hey, can you bring some home? You know, it's really good with strawberries, but don't take the actual bottles. Just pour it in a bunch of ramekins with the lids and just bring it home.
1: Oh, my God.
2: This is so boring.
0: So, like, I would fully take whole bottles. It would just be an individual ramekin, so they couldn't really prove it because I didn't swipe the bottle.
1: Well, we are learning today that we have a lot of people who are fans of the Kathy Romano Show who have histories of taking things from their jobs.
0: Yes.
2: I would say that's a genius one, though.
0: Oh, yeah. No, I was like, well, they had the Four Scratch restaurant had so much stuff. I mean, they had every piece of fresh produce imaginable, and they ended up throwing it away at the end of the day anyway. So I'm like, what are they exactly going to do with this? And I'm pretty sure one of the managers got fired for stealing something.
1: Rachel-wise,
0: so I think the produce.
1: My favorite part, Rachel, of you explaining right there of why you did it, it sounded like you were talking to the judge, just so you know. Oh, hey, they had a lot there. Someone got fired. Okay, this is what it was.
2: I'm with Rachel.
1: Yeah, I know Brett is with you. Brett's definitely with you. Rachel, thank you so much for sharing your story.
0: Have a good day, guys.
3: We're always here whenever you want to relax and unwind.
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1: All right, we're talking about you shouldn't be taking these things from your office, but you know, you're indefinitely borrowing these things for a long time for your office. Laura has taken about 3,000 things. One of them she will not mention on the air, which we're still trying to get out of her. So maybe Veronica, you could ask her. Maybe she'll be nice to you and she'll tell us what it is. But Veronica, you got something you took that you shouldn't have taken?
2: Yes. Well, Laura, when you hear about the fabulous item I took, maybe you'll share your item with us.
3: Okay.
2: I was president of the home and school

0: the year that my children's elementary school was being closed and merged with another school.
1: Okay.
0: So we had to clean out the PTA closet, you know, get rid of all the stuff and what we were going to take with us to the new school. And the vice president

0: but I'm going to do it then.
1: Don't you worry about it. Veronica's got plans for that disco ball.
0: Yes. Yeah. Oh my gosh. So the disco ball, I actually have pictures of it strapped into the front seat of my car when I was heading to beach weekend with my girlfriend.
1: Oh, and Veronica.
0: We hung it up in our rental place.
1: This is my favorite because all the calls we're getting are Laura's spirit animals.
2: Yes.
1: This is right up Laura's alley.
2: Veronica, can you email me that picture, Laura@b101philly.com, and also I think we should hang out.
0: Absolutely. Yeah, so that was Laura. Okay, you got it. I will email you that picture.
1: Veronica, thank you for making a PTA call something very exciting.
0: Hey, it was the only thing I got out of that job.
1: That's awesome. You have a great day. Thanks for listening. Thank you.
0: All right, take care.
1: All right, Vonnie, welcome to the section here on the Kathy Romano Show where you come clean about something that's been stolen. What do you tell us?
3: I'm not coming clean for me. I'm doing it for my grandma.
1: Uh-oh, blame it on grandma. Uh-huh, Vonnie. Yeah, blame it on grandma.
3: Yes, because me mom, she got little sticky fingers. So she's a teacher. You know how at the end of the school year, you know you got your pile that they throw away and then a pile that they're going to reuse?
1: Uh-huh.
3: So she always goes to the reuse pile. So we had like the jumbo books. I'm literally still throwing stuff out from like 2002, like math books and reading books. And she's like, one day you're going to need it, ma'am. They changed the math 8 times. No. And then she tried, so at one point, she tried to bring home, you know, the half moon tables that see at preschool.
1: Yeah.
3: Yeah, my mother yelled at her. She was like, if you bring this in here, you're walking home. And she left it. And she left it, like, in front of the door, and then she just wrote a note saying sorry.
1: Oh,
3: and I was just like, man, they have cameras everywhere. Like, my grandmother is a klepto. It's horrible. It's every school year, she would just put everything out in the front of the living room and make a small walkway. That's how much stuff she has taken from the school.
1: I think we've stumbled upon something called misdemeanors on the Kathy Romano Show. Because really, there's a lot of this going on.
4: No. Misunderstandings. Yeah.
1: Misunderstandings, sure.
3: It's not misdemeanor. It's just, you know, I just mishappened to put it in the
2: car. Mishappened.
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1: Hope you're having a fantastic morning. Thanks for being right here with us. Hey, Thursday is the new Friday, right? That's still a thing, right?
2: I don't know. I think we're back to school and stuff now. Bobby.
3: Well, I clocked out Monday.
1: Yes, you did, Brett.
2: On Monday.
1: Yes, you did.
2: Remember on Monday, Brett actually thought,
1: it was Friday. That's right.
2: Yeah. And we were like, what are you talking about?
1: We usually will wear during the season, we'll wear an Eagles shirt or jersey going in on Fridays for the weekend. And he had it on a Monday. We were like, what are you doing? He's like, oh, yeah, it's Monday. That was a good one.
3: Yeah, that was rough. And that was like early in the show, too.
2: Yeah.
3: Like, I just got off the weekend.
1: Yeah. Our phones this morning have been crazy, asking us this right here.
4: Good morning. I have an answer for the impossible question.
5: I definitely have the answer.
6: Good morning. Did you get an answer yet for the impossible question?
1: So we will do that at 9:10 this morning, and I do believe we are going to finally get the answer. We're going to help you out. We're going to tell you the incorrect guesses that we had a little earlier. We are so, so close. And in fact, we're going to help you be even a little bit closer because it's just like a word that we need to help you with there. So we'll do that at 9:10 this morning. So make sure you stick around, or just if you can't, come back to us at 9:10 this morning so you can hopefully win a lot of money. Something that took off this morning, conversation that we had off the air about Lara being klepto and Brett wanting to take the soap that we have here in our bathrooms. And it really kind of blew into a whole lot of things. Lara will not tell us about one thing that she was, quote, gifted years ago because she's completely convinced that they're going to ask for it back.
2: For the record, everyone, I am not a klepto. Brett just brought to our attention
3: call me out.
2: No, I'm saying you were thinking about taking the soap
3: bathroom.
2: And you had asked, has anyone ever taken something from work? Mm-hmm. And then I said,
1: let me give you the list. And we're like, whoa, we only need a couple. Lara.
3: You said it's itemized.
2: It's itemized, and I've made profit.
1: You have.
2: I have, actually. But I was gifted it in our move from Bala to Center City.
1: You still won't say it.
2: I will absolutely not share because I do not want to be, I don't want to have to gift it back.
1: Well, go ahead, Brett.
3: How much do you think I could make if I stole that Kathy Romano banner up and I sold it online?
1: Do you think people would buy
3: the Kathy Romano banner?
1: Someone will buy everything. Yeah. Absolutely. So we found that basically that our Kathy Romano Show listeners, who we love, you've done this a lot, actually. You're a lot like Lara. Lindsay, let's see. She took the label maker on the day she quit. Veronica took the disco ball when her school was closing. Rachel fed herself and her roommate for her work at a restaurant for years. Vonnie's grandmother cleaned out the school books from her sticky fingers. And our last call on the new misdemeanor section of the Kathy Romano Show is Stacey. What did you do?
7: So I technically didn't steal it.

0: during COVID, we worked from home, so they issued us computers. And during that time, the company was bought out, and I was let go, and they never came back for the computer.
1: Oh.
0: So I kept it.
1: You got yourself a brand new laptop. Compliments of the company.
0: Did.
1: Yeah.
0: I did.
1: And they never sent you any notes and said, hey, we just realized that, by the way.
0: Nothing.
1: Huh.
0: So I wasn't saying a word, and it was a perfectly fine computer. So.
1: Well, there you go. Well, Laura is afraid to tell us about whatever they, quote, gifted her because she thinks that the company's going to say, hey, give that back.
0: Yeah, well, this is a few years ago, so I don't think they're coming for it.
1: Stacy, good luck. Continue on and don't take anything else, okay?
0: You know what I would love? A Kathy Romano shirt.
1: A Kathy Romano Show t-shirt. You know what? In honor of you not ever responding to your company with that lovely laptop and Laura never telling our company what it is that they did, quote unquote, gift her, we're giving you that t-shirt.
0: Thank you so much, guys. I love you guys. I really do.
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1: V101. Could get some thunderstorms later on tonight. Going to be a much more humid day. You feel it the moment you walk outside. High going to be around 85. I'm Bobby Smith. Laura's here as well. So is Brett. So Sixers and possible Phillies playoff tickets, Laura, going on sale?
2: Yeah, Sixers tickets go on sale this morning, 10 a.m., Ticketmaster.com. So very soon, set that alarm because I feel like it's going to be the Hunger Games trying to get.
1: Oh, yes. I've been on games. Those things where you're like in queue and you're watching. It's like, you are 232nd. You're like, oh, cool. And then you're 64th. You're like, oh, my gosh. And then it's your turn. And I'm like, and I mess it up.
3: Are these for really good and really cheap seats? Or are these for like every, like not every single game is going to sell out
1: single
3: an
1: game
3: entire
2: yeah,
3: arena,
2: single game
3: right?
2: tickets. Yep.
1: I don't think every single one's going to sell out.
3: So
1: but
3: like if I don't get them now, I'm just like, I'm still going to be able to go to a game. Right?
1: I would believe
3: point, probably,
1: if you want to go to a game, you probably should get them as soon as possible.
2: Yeah.
1: Because I don't know if you've heard this, but we're kind of going to be a big deal this year. And a lot of people are going to go and want to go see them.
3: Why?
1: Well, we'll fill you in later on. It's kind of a big deal.
3: It's like they're someone special?
2: Why?
1: Yes. Oh. Yes.
2: Yeah, I think they might sell out because
3: really?
2: I think people with money will try and
1: yeah, and then the secondary market will sell them. And yeah, exactly.
2: Yeah. So get on there. 10 a.m., Brett.
3: Mom, you heard that? Your credit card? Get on there.
2: Anyway,
1: Phillies tickets.
2: Yeah, tell your mom to set her alarm for tomorrow morning at 10 a.m. because the Phillies tickets for potential at-home wildcard round games, they go on sale tomorrow at 10, Phillies.com. You got that, Aaron?
3: She'll go online for that one. She's a big fan of the Phillies.
1: Yeah, you guys
3: 76ers
1: do,
3: were casual fans.
1: You and your mom do spend a lot of time at Phillies games. How many? You've gone to like, what, 6-7 games together so far
3: Ooh,
1: this year?
3: Ooh, 6-7.
1: 6-7.
3: Nice. She's been trying to go. Her
1: child,
3: goal was to go once a month.
1: Okay, which
3: to a Phillies
1: like
3: game,
1: six.
3: And she's definitely been to at least like twice a month.
1: Really?
3: She'll have like one of them. She had like one a month planned out, like she scheduled like when the season first started, and then pretty much every single month she's spontaneously planned a

0: second one. She's also trying to go to the stadium.
1: How many games did you go to without her?
0: Maybe like 4 or 5.
1: Okay. For the most part, you and your mom go, which I think is really sweet.
2: Yeah.
1: Really sweet, especially when you come back and you go, well, I had a good time last night because my mom was there, so she was paying for everything.
0: I've gotten better at, you know, buying for both of us. She makes a joke, though, because we have like a little credit card that I'm an approved user on.
1: Oh,
0: I don't have like an actual one.
1: Idea. Aaron, right. Bad idea.
0: So I always go and I'm just like, I'll just use the credit card.
1: Oh,
0: I'll pay.
1: Oh,
0: of course, it's your money. But
1: well, speaking of money, $2,121, the impossible question. Lara immediately breaks out into a sweat the moment we talk about it because the money is so high. And of course, we have people's guesses that are so close, but it's just missing one little piece that we have to have you say based on legal, based on our rules. So we want to make sure you can hopefully, you know what we're going to do? At 9:10, we're going to tell you the incorrect guesses earlier. We're going to help walk you through it. So I think you're going to go, oh, that's the word that I need to say.
2: Yeah. I don't want anyone mad at us. So.
1: Well, it's probably too late for that.
2: Yeah, they're upset.
1: $2,121. What you want to do is listen at 9:10. You will hear us say on the air when to call. If you call beforehand, you can't get through. You got to wait for us to tell you when to call in. That's how it works. The impossible question, it's coming up next.
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1: Welcome to B101, or the Impossible Question Craziness Hour. My name is Bobby Smith. We're just a couple minutes away from doing the impossible question for $2,121. But first, I want to remind you about this. You can vote for the Kathy Romano right now on morethanthecurve.com. It's the best of Conshohocken. It's their final round going on right now. We would love for you to vote for our Kathy Romano, Conshi's best cheerleader, the positive voice of the community. She always talks about Conshohocken, all the lovely stores she loves there, all the people she knows, how she lives there. So go ahead and vote for her, morethanthecurve.com. And my favorite was, we promoted this earlier this morning, and I was like, yeah, you go to morethanthecurve.com, and all of a sudden Brett just goes, oh, that's what that means.
2: I love when names click, especially
1: we've been talking about it for
2: like
1: a couple days.
2: After weeks of talking
1: all
2: about
1: week,
2: it.
1: You finally figured out that the curve is the Conshi curve.
2: I was like,
1: curve.
2: Oh, the Conshi curve. Uh-huh. Now it makes sense.
1: There you go. So head over there if you can, morethanthecurve.com. There's also a whole bunch of other great restaurants and businesses you can vote for on there on the best of Conshi. We love them. We were promising we're going to help you and hold your hand a little bit with the impossible question. Here you go. $2,121. The question is, there are just under 50 of these. What are they? We've talked about how it's nothing to do with the studio, the presidents, all that stuff. We've narrowed it down to it involves Kathy and

0: Lara because of kids. Okay? There was a big yawn we did on the air, too. There are just under 50 of these. What are they for $2,121? The wrong guesses from earlier. The hours of lost sleep in Kathy and Lara's life in a week because of their kids. Incorrect. Days of sleep lost in a year by new moms or moms of newborns. Incorrect. Number of hours a year that a mom gets interrupted sleep by her kids. Incorrect. And then we had Fran. Fran, I hope you can call back. Just under 50 days of sleep lost when raising a child. One word is incorrect. We needed to be more specific. It's a different word that can also end in ing with a little bit of a different meaning there, okay?
1: Oh, wow. Okay,
0: there you
1: Bobby.
0: Go. There you go. Different word that can end in ing with a different meaning. 888-333-B101. There are just under 50 of these. What are they? For $2,121, now is the time to call. 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High of 86. Could see a strong thunderstorm coming through later on tonight, too. 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
2: $2,121 for the impossible question. Just a little chunk of change up for grabs right now here on the Kathy Romano Show. 888-333-B101. We've got Betty on the phone here. Betty, there are just under 50 of these. What are they?
3: The PJs between the three children.
2: The amount of PJs between the three kids on the show. Two of Laura's kids, one of Kathy's kids.

0: Laura, how many pairs or set of PJs do you think you have?
1: I definitely have a lot, and I will say, maybe it's still going on, I just bought 6 pairs of PJs from Old Navy yesterday. 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
0: Look at Laura throwing an endorsement right there.
1: $6 PJs.
2: Betty! 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
0: All right, keep those guesses coming. 888-333-B101. There are just under 50 of these. We gave you a major hint earlier. What do you think it is? 888-333-B101.

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1: $2,121. Sean, you think you know the answer here? There are just under 50 of these. What are they?
2: Okay. The number of days loss of sleep for raising a youngling.
1: Youngling is not that ing word I was talking about earlier. It's not it, Sean.
3: Thank you for the chance.
1: All right, Sean, thank you. You're so close, but not it, Sean. It's not it. Tom.
4: Yes.
1: We are very close to giving away a whole lot of money. $2,121. There are just under 50 of these, Tom. What are they?
4: Okay. Under 50 hours of lost sleep in Kathy and Laura's life in a month because of their children.
1: Oh, Tom, no, it's not it. Thank you for laughing and not crying.
4: I got another guess ready.
1: All right. Well, hopefully if we don't get it here on our next call, you'll be able to do that tomorrow. All right, Tom?
4: Okay.
1: Donna.
5: Hi.
1: No pressure at all, Donna, but you are the last guess of today. So you get it correct. You're winning $2,121. You get it wrong. That means tomorrow it is another record for us. $2,222, right? Is that right? 2222 tomorrow?
6: Woo-hoo.

0: There are just under 50 of these. What is it?
1: 50 seconds of waking up your children.
0: You have just made a lot of people very happy because that is incorrect.
1: Not me.
0: Everybody but Donna is happy right now. Donna, not the correct guess, but that means guess
1: that's
0: what?
1: Okay.
0: We'll do it tomorrow. $2,222, okay?
1: Okay. All right. See you soon.
0: All right, bye-bye. Bye. Oh, my gosh. Laura, you get to be nervous again for another day.
2: Oh, my God.
0: We are so close. We're going to recommend that you go back once they're posted online and listen earlier to the guess that had happened from, what was her name again?
2: Fran.
0: Fran's guess in the first round was literally just missing one word that had to be different. It was a different word that can end in ing, not younging-ling.
2: Shauna did listen
0: Shauna
2: to that
0: was trying
2: part,
0: to, yeah, trying, yeah. Is it younging-ling? It's not ying-a-ling.
2: A ying-a-ling.
0: Sean, so different meaning of that word. So go back and listen to Fran's guess from earlier. We'll be back again tomorrow morning. Hopefully Kathy is feeling better. 7:10 and 9:10 tomorrow morning, a record-breaking $2,222 to give away on B101. Yeah!

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2: It is a saying I'm totally cool with. Thursday is the new Friday. I love it. Time to get out of here and go celebrate. And when I do that, I am stopping at Wawa first thing, getting my strawberry banana smoothie. Talked about it many times now. If you haven't had it yet, oh my gosh, come on. This is a perfect day to do it. 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

0: Dancing time. I'm fine with that. We are dancing our way into the weekend. Isn't Thursday the new Friday? Right? Isn't that the saying? So
1: Woo-hoo! That
0: means, yeah, it's pretty much the weekend. I'm Bobby Smith on Philly's B101, and I know it's only Thursday just after 10 a.m., but I've just announced it's the weekend.

It is very easy to do, and yes, we know she's listening all the time. Talking about A-L-E-X-A. Mm-hmm. Don't even want to say the name. Well, she's listening anyway. Why don't we put her to work then? Tell her to play Philly's B101. That's it. Tell your smart speaker, play Philly's B101. You kick back, relax. You're all set. Until you realize she's listening to everything.

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Having a fantastic Thursday. Thanks for being right here with us on Philly's B101. I'm Bobby Smith from the Kathy Romano Show. A lot of buttons here in the studio. I know what maybe, I'm going to say like 30% of these buttons do. The rest of them, I have no idea. But I do love this button right here. This is my favorite, the B101 pick-me-up button. You go ahead and give it a push here. And

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Under the Bridge on Philly's B101. I'm Bobby Smith. A little reminder for you, too, if you're ever like, wait a minute, what song did I just hear? 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A-U-D-A-C-Y. 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Always shows you the songs we've just played, and it'll show you what is now playing. Here we go, Watts. It'll switch. It'll go to Avril right now.

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I'm Bobby Smith from the Kathy Romano Show. Have you voted yet? 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

0: 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Warm too, high of 86. Could be some strong thunderstorms coming through later on tonight. 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

And I hope you have a great rest of your Thursday. I'm Bobby Smith on Philly's B101. I'll be back again tomorrow morning on the Kathy Romano Show. Just a little reminder for you, too, as you're heading out on your lunch break right now, you can definitely pull it. The oops, I forgot to go back to work after my lunch break. Oh, what an accident.

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Well, you can buy yourself a nice lab-grown diamond with $2,222. That is the impossible question jackpot tomorrow morning on the Kathy Romano Show, guys, for your Friday. There are under 50 of these. What are they? 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

How about Mr. Jalen Hurts donating $600,000 to Northeast High School to upgrade their cooling system? The guy, he's the coolest guy in town anyway, right? Aside from LeBron, obviously. Shaboozy now in the B.

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10: 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B101.

Gwen Stefani, no doubt, don't speak. Well, I think you'll be a little speechless if you win $2,222 tomorrow morning on the Kathy Romano Show. Guys, that is the impossible question jackpot. And here is the question. There are under 50 of these. What are they? Something to do with kids, sleeping, parents? Think about it. Round one at 7:10, round two at 9:10. Right here on The Big. It's The Weekend.

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Journey and Open Arms on the B. You know what is happening today? 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They're going to be at the Xfinity Mobile Arena on December 20th, 3 o'clock and 7:30. Okay, so that presale happening now. 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And guess what? 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

How do you hold on to your leftovers? All right. So if you want to combat the high price of groceries, they say you have to try to eat all of what you buy because so much food is wasted by us. 30 to 40% of the food we buy is absolutely wasted. I'm going to tell you what. One of the greatest kitchen gadgets I have ever bought is the food saver or something like that. You vacuum seal it, you freeze it, and it's good later. Trust me, it is awesome. Here's Lifehouse. What?

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1: Well, you will be thanking the Kathy Romano Show profusely tomorrow. Profusely, I say, if you win the impossible question, okay? $2,222 tomorrow morning for your Friday.

So this might make you feel a little bit better about yourself. Apparently, we're all terrible listeners. All of us, men and women. The average person remembers about half of what you tell them. And within 24 hours, that drops below 25%. So when your spouse, your partner says, I told you about that 3 days ago, there's a 75% chance they're right and a 100% chance that you're going to hear about it all over again. It's Miley on the Beat.

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How would you like to go see Trans-Siberian Orchestra? 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
0: Oh, gosh, I can't wait. I can't believe it. I never win anything. Thank you. Thank you.
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0: 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Did you know that the month of September is mentioned in more popular music than any other song in the history of recorded music?
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0: Case in point, we've got a great one here. I think it's the best one, to be honest with you. 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

0: Lumineers on the B, $2,222 for your Friday tomorrow on the Kathy Romano Show. That is the impossible question jackpot. There are under 50 of these. What are they now? I'm going to play some of the wrong guesses from this morning. And from these guesses, I think you understand where it's going.
1: Under 50 hours of lost sleep in Kathy and Laura's life in a week because of their children.
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0: 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Those are the clues, guys. Think along those lines. Round one at 7:10, round two at 9:10 here on the B.

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5: Well, hey, it's Bill Tafro. You know, it's a little cloudy and muggy out there today, isn't it? Honestly, it feels more like midsummer than mid-September. So maybe you need something cold and refreshing like I do. Do what I do. I reach for a Wawa iced tea. I got one in the fridge right now waiting for me. I stopped by right before work. It's an easy way to cool down when the air feels this heavy. It's just the kind of refreshing break you need in the middle of a busy day, or at the end of a day for that matter. So whether you're heading home after work, you're running around, you're picking up dinner, or just ready for a little afternoon reset, why not stop by Wawa? Grab a Wawa iced tea, because a muggy little September day calls for something cold, crisp, and refreshing, doesn't it?

0: What if the thing you're listening to right now never got interrupted? What if it could play uninterrupted from room to room on Sonos? What if you start with two Sonos speakers just to see how it feels? What if you really like how it feels and you become a Sonos person who can't stop saying to their friends, "What if you start with two Sonos speakers just to see how it feels?" Because it's not magic, but it's not magic.
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Zach Wheeler was fantastic for our Phillies last night. So we beat the Nationals 3-0, split that two-game set in New York tonight against our rival Mets for a little three-game set, 7:15 first pitch. Obviously, we're fighting for that top wild card spot, but the division is still not out of reach mathematically. It's Tony Braxton now, Phillies B101.

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We got a lot of mugginess in the air. I'm talking, September is weird, man. I mean, it's still 80-something degrees. You're drinking pumpkin coffee, and somehow, you know, the big box stores already want you to buy Christmas decorations. So, yeah, go figure. It is Olivia Dean now. So easy on the beat.

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0: Hey, it's Jen Hatmaker. 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

Belinda Carlisle on the V. Happy Friday Eve. We're getting closer, obviously. Mark this date down. 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

0: How about chasing down some money tomorrow morning on the Kathy Romano Show? $2,222, guys. That's a huge impossible question jackpot. There are under 50 of these. What are they? Here's some of the wrong guesses from this morning.
1: The number of days loss of sleep for raising a youngling.
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0: Woo-hoo. All right, there you go. There's the clues. It has something to do with kids' sleep and parents. Good luck. It's a whole lot of cash. Round one at 7:10, round two at 9:10, right here on the beat.

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0: 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Here's what I've learned in midlife. 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That's what this new series on For the Love is all about. The sacred, yes. 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

Well, we are getting closer to Red October. Phils won last night, 3-0 over the Nationals. We're in New York to take on the Mets tonight. 7:15 first pitch for that three-game set. We're a half game behind the Cubs for the top spot, the top

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0: This is where Philly comes to relax, unwind, and feel good. And Philly's home for the Kathy Romano Show.

Beyonce on the B, of course. We all have noticed the high price of groceries these days. Just saw this from the USDA. A tremendous amount of our food supply ends up in the trash. Obviously, 30 to 40% of the food that we actually buy is wasted. So best way to combat this, too, I found myself loving my Food Saver, the greatest kitchen gadget, I think, of all time. You know, seriously, get the vacuum sealed bags. You freeze it. I freeze everything. I freeze herbs. I do. I got a whole bunch of rosemary in there. It's Benson Boone on the B.

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MJ on the B, and that song gets me thinking about Halloween, obviously. And speaking of MJ and Spider-Man, that is supposed to be one of the top Halloween costumes for this year, along with Beetlejuice and Lydia Deetz, and also Michael Jackson himself, and the late, great Dolly Parton, of course. Tuba Stank now on the B.

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0: Billie Eilish on the V. And gentlemen, the next time your wife, your girlfriend, your partner, whoever says, you know, you don't listen to me. You know, men never listen. You say this. Apparently, we're all terrible listeners. The average person remembers about half of what you tell them. And within 24 hours, that drops below 25%. And again, that's all of us.
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0: And who knows if the Phillies can win the NL East. I mean, it's probably not going to happen. We're too far back. But anyway, mathematically not out of it. However, just a half game behind the Cubs for the top spot, that top wild card spot. All right, keep that in mind. We won last night against the Nationals. Great. We start a three-game set against the Mets tonight, okay, 7:15. By the way, tomorrow you can get yourself tickets at Phillies.com for the wild card playoffs. All right? Starts at 10 a.m.
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4: You know, you made me feel so good inside. I've always wanted a girl.

Ellie Goulding, Love Me Like You Do from 50 Shades of Grey. You know, there's a marriage between music and movies, especially with this song. Interesting. Peter Cetera, Glory of Love, which you're hearing right now, this was written for Rocky IV for the end credits, but Sly didn't like it, so it went to Karate Kid 2.

0: holiday. They're like little magnets that go on the front so you don't have to change the soap dispenser. We have to get it because it's like half the price than it was last year.
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On the beat. I'm wrapping it up, guys. Have yourself an awesome rest of your night. Don't forget, a little bit after 3 o'clock tomorrow, your chance to win a 4-pack of tickets to go see Trans-Siberian Orchestra for their September 20th show at Xfinity Mobile Arena. So the 3 o'clock show. And I can't forget this, $2,222 tomorrow morning for the impossible question on the Kathy Romano Show starting at 7:10. Again, have a great

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